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Made a commitment to both of these women and never considering both of their feelings. I got too deep, so after I beat, I should have just deaded in front of the beginning. Cause I admit that I got a bit jealous when she was at Floyd crib stripping, and that ain't like me. 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
1: Yes,
0: it was, I can finally see that. 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
1: I pledge allegiance to the burning flag of the United States of Horror and to the for which it stands, one nation under nines, for liberty and justice for the dead.

0: Hey, all you kids out there, welcome to 3 Feet High and Rising. Now, here's what we do. The following contestants, how are you doing, contestants?
1: All right.
0: So, fellas, tell us a little bit about yourselves. Contestant number one.
2: How you doing, Al? Just came all the way down from Wichita just to be on this show. You know it's going to be swell, and I want to win all the money. See ya.
0: All right. Contestant number two.
3: My name is BMS. I'm from Australia, and I'm glad to be here.
0: Okay. Contestant number three.
4: Hello. My name is Plug One, and let me tell you a little bit about myself. I like Twizzlers, and I like the Alligator Bob, and my favorite drama movie is Bloodsucking Freaks, just like your mama.
0: Okay, and contestant number four.
5: Hello, my name is Principal. I'm glad to be on the show. Thank you.
0: Okay, now we've met our contestants, let's get to the game. I'm going to ask an amount of 4 questions, and you'll try to answer them correctly. Now you out there in the audience can answer along with them. How many feathers are on a Purdue chicken? How many fibers are intertwined in a shredded wheat biscuit? What does touche et lele poo mean? How many times did the Batmobile catch a flat?
6: Now that we know the questions, we'll let the contestants think them over and we'll return right after these messages.

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Settling at last accounts of the soul. This for the trash, that paid in full. As for the fall, it began long ago. Can't stop the rain, can't stop the snow. I sit in my chair, I look at the street. The neighbor returns my smile of defeat. I move with the leaves, I shine with the chrome. I'm almost alive, I'm almost at home. No one to follow, and nothing to teach, except that the goal falls short of the reach.

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To those of you who think they can take it, we say, welcome to the Madhouse.

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When you get lost in flashbacks, I miss you. I'm picking up the slack, but my hands are slipping. It was the worst betrayal, resurfacing now that your life is stable. I know you're a soldier, but where do you go when your eyes glaze over? I wish I could travel through time, find that child, guard her door. I would sit on the floor outside her room till morning. I wish I could travel through time, find that child, guard that door. I would sit on the floor outside that room till morning. It's not the whole story, it's not even the beginning. It's just one thread in the tapestry. If you pull it long enough, the bigger picture unravels and everything feels like catastrophe. Still we laugh all the time, it's good for the pain. We put our hearts into climbing this mountain together. Now we're high enough to start enjoying the view, but the shadows down below are getting closer every second. Good thing you're as tough as they make them. You got it from the people you came from. Remember, when you feel like you can't keep hold, you're an old soul gold and you will not fold. Some nights you wait forever. Sure, you can't take the pressure, but when the dark feels like it will never lift, that's when the sky grows pale and the morning lives. I wish I could travel through time, find that child, guard that door. I would sit on the floor outside that room till morning. I wish I could travel through time, find that child, guard that door. I would sit on the floor outside your room till morning. 1 in 4, is it a surprise how many of the people in your life have this bitter little bit of grit stinging in their eyes? And they do grow up and they thrive. It ain't a boogeyman or a stranger in the park. It's a friend of the family, it's a relative you stand with. If that's too hard to think of, too dark, what about the people who are living every day with it? When the past is a dirty swamp for the shapes you can't look at square on, keep going. I know what's in your mind when you lose your words. You start shrinking through space like you don't deserve to exist. Wounds too wild to tame. For what it's worth, I understand shame. You kiss mine to dust, I just hope I can do the same. We can travel through time. We can find that child, we can guard her door. We can sit on the floor outside that room till morning. We can travel through time. We can find that child, we can guard her door. We can sit on the floor outside her room together till morning.

0: chest and handgun, view to a kill, substar confession. 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

0: backwards on the escalator, man.
1: Yo, man, I don't want you to harp on shit.
2: But
1: yeah, I was pushing it, man, like we used to be able to do. And I miss that. I miss that I can't just go play ball after doing that. I miss it, man.
2: Let's not, come on, man. Playing ball and going the wrong way.
3: It's the same athlete. It's the same as a pickup game.
2: Trying to go up and down escalator is a different story.
3: It's like a pickup game.
2: It isn't a pickup
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1: In the forest, face painted, fingertips black with charcoal. 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

0: 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Shoot me pretty pretty like a what? Flag a Mississippi like a what? 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I'm a passport, well stamp up. 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
1: Bunny gonna be a chill, gonna be a chill, bunny gonna be a chill. 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
0: be a chill. 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You see me, I meet them girl they a pray. 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Shoot me pretty pretty like a what? Flag a Mississippi like a what? 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Shoot me take plane like bus. I'm a passport, well stamp up.
1: On the corner me and chill. Corner me and chill. 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On the corner me and chill. 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

Bazooty, zero to tutti fruity, sex in the house, Niagara Falls, local shopping malls receive anonymous calls, hot like a cheetah, neon mamacita, eat a taqueria, pop locking beats from Korea, look

floors. On all the talk shows, hot dogs, no-dos, hot sex in back rows. You know, Hyundai's tricked out in Christmas in July. 6.2%. Yeah, you fill in the blanks. Tutti Frutti. Automatic Lazuli. Yeah, I'll make some business with leather.

tapping bottles and twisting caps. I don't mess with that. Looking for trouble and rapping slack. I'm not going out like that, cause I'm on no barbarian, nor a barfly, but give me 24 bars to get high bar hopping. 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We're not gonna let our neurons get rusty, like the dirty old shorties, scotch to the blocks, or just sloppy copies of good old Charles Bukowski, talking shit and grabbing Jim Brodsky, and the

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2: With Joe.
1: Chris with his motherfucking.
2: Here is for him. Shut Joe ass up.
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2: With Joe.
1: Chris with his motherfucker.
2: Dear his friend. Shut your ass up.
1: Nice, Jahi. Nice. Oh, yeah. Midget Diary.
2: Dearest friend.
1: Yeah.
2: Dearest friend.
1: Chris, you got beat? Dearest friend. I challenge anybody to fucking challenge us, my nigga.

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Sometimes it can be burnt by the fires of evil that are living inside the common people just like you and like I. We'll all strive to survive and we all climb to the top over our brothers and sisters, whether we mean to or not. And

world, it could be equal. 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So overthrow evil and greed, put aside your distractions. Welcome change with me, welcome change with me, welcome change with me, welcome change, welcome change, welcome change with me, welcome change with me, now welcome change with me, now welcome change, welcome change, welcome change with me. 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
2: The meaning of this life can change. It's just how you observe it. Like you can't stop a wave, but you can learn to surf it. So it's all down to interpretation. Remember, one man changed the laws of physics with a three-letter equation, so I take that same principle and I apply it to life. For every moment's an opportunity in a different disguise. To be aware of your potential, that is to open our eyes. The only force that works against us is the ticking of time, but I accept mine. I stare death in the face, I take hold of his bony fingers, I hold death and embrace. For to accept death, that is to be free from fear, and we can fill the gap with love and time just seems to disappear. For what is the use working a 9-to-5 job, trying to build some sort of status for ourselves before our time is up, if when we get there we feel the same as we did from the start? Material wealth will never quench a thirsty heart. We spend so much time searching for the meaning of our existence that sometimes we forget to just exist through sheer persistence. Buddhist monks will spend days in deep meditation, and saints will contemplate God and all of his creations. Scientists will try to summarize with an equation. Consumerists, they'll try to buy the ticket to salvation. Well, this is my theory. This is my school of thought. The meaning of life is much easier than once thought. I think that the meaning of life, it is to simply live. And if I am wrong, then Lord, please forgive. But it seems so simple that it's obvious. It makes me want to shout out that the meaning of life is this moment, this second, right here.

0: 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Mais non, c'est une blague, c'est Aïoli Radio. 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
1: The meaning of this life can change. It's just how you observe it. Like you can't stop a wave, but you can learn to surf it. So it's all down to interpretation. Remember, one man changed the laws of physics with a three-letter equation, so I take that same principle and I apply it to life. For every moment's an opportunity in a different disguise. To be aware of your potential, that is to open our eyes. The only force that works against us is the ticking of time, but I accept mine. I stare death in the face, I take hold of his bony fingers, I hold death and embrace. For to accept death, that is to be free from fear, and we can fill the gap with love and time just seems to disappear. For what is the use working a 9-to-5 job, trying to build some sort of status for ourselves before our time is up, if when we get there we feel the same as we did from the start? Material wealth will never quench a thirsty heart. We spend so much time searching for the meaning of our existence that sometimes we forget to just exist through sheer persistence. Buddhist monks will spend days in deep meditation, and saints will contemplate God and all of his creations. Scientists will try to summarize with an equation. Consumerists, they'll try to buy the ticket to salvation. Well, this is my theory. This is my school of thought. The meaning of life is much easier than once thought. I think that the meaning of life, it is to simply live. And if I am wrong, then Lord, please forgive. But it seems so simple that it's obvious. It makes me want to shout out that the meaning of life is this moment, this second, right here.

Sometimes it's difficult to remember the good times, but I know there were some. There was your birthday and Christmases and Rabbit's Name Friday, and once I start remembering the good times, it seems there were only good times.

eyes. If I'm butter, if I'm butter, if I'm butter, then he's a hot knife. He makes my